0: 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Hey, this is Jim Peterick of Pride of Lions, and you're listening to Munich's Hardest Hits.
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Woe to you, O earth and sea, for the devil sends the beast with wrath, because he knows the time is short. Let him who hath understanding reckon the number of the beast, for it is a human number. Its number is 666.

0: Look, them shadows. Three of them.
1: I see them. Plumbers.
0: Them's big shadows, Kurt.
1: Shut up. I'm looking for the other shadow.
0: There it is. That's him, Curly. That tall.